Transfer of data is complete.

ask I shall get. Them that's not shall lose. That's not.

We'll be right back.

stars, like a drop in the ocean. As the wind in your hair sets poetry in motion. Caught between the devils.

fall from the stars, like a drop in the ocean. As the wind in your hair sets poetry in motion. Caught between the devil and the deep blue sea, you always have been and you always will be.

much more to hear when I stop watching. There is so much more to touch when I start feeling the randomness of.

We're at T-minus 1 minute and counting. All systems go. The sound suppression water system is now being armed. Pre-liftoff water will be released at T-minus 60.

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T-minus 31 seconds. And we have a go for auto sequence start. Discovery 4 redundant computers have primary control of critical vehicle function. T-minus 21 seconds and counting. SOB engine nozzle profile is now underway. T-minus 16 seconds. T-minus 12, 11, 10, 9, 8, 7, 6, 5, 4, 3, 2, 1. We have booster ignition and liftoff. Liftoff of Discovery

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Cutting implies severing something. It really should be called assembly. Mosaic is assembling something to create a whole, create an idea.

0: 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They call me...
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I just left the Fifth Studio. Here we are in Harlem. Everybody's here but the police, and they'll be here any minute. It's high time. So catch this song. Here it is.

come here.